0: We've become a really nice, predictable, friendly show.
1: Mm.
0: This is a little thing we call news or nope. And nobody ever says no.
2: News. News.
3: I know. No.
2: News.
3: No.
2: News.
3: No.
4: Our only real hope is to decide if this is news or nope.
0: It's news or...
1: News.
0: It's news.
5: Good evening.
0: Nope.
1: Oh, oh my God.
5: I didn't even get to say
1: it. It's like every time he goes first, someone nopes him.
0: I know.
5: Can I at least say what?
0: No.
1: No.
5: That's my favorite part.
6: Hey. Oh. Nope. I'm noping your nope.
0: I don't
5: know. I don't like this pressure. This happened last time, and I came here with a
7: so
5: dud.
7: True. And it did not go well for you.
6: I just want him to be able to say the thing.
5: Welcome to the program.
7: There we go.
0: Thank you.
5: I'll accept the nope now. That's all I wanted. I just wanted to get that.
0: No, she noped my nope, so it's back on you.
5: Now the pressure's on.
0: Yeah, the pressure is on. Because now it's not a nope on the air. It's a nope. Off the air.
1: Okay. What is that, like a spanking?
0: I think he knows exactly. If it was a spanking, he'd be more excited.
1: Okay.
5: Competitive eater, Joey Chestnut, the 17-time champion. He will be defending his title this year despite pleading guilty to misdemeanor battery charges. He apparently slapped a man at a bar in, I think it was Indiana, which we've all been there. We all make mistakes. He is on 180-day probation, but did not violate the Major League Eating Code of Conduct. So he will
7: slapping is okay.
0: Conduct code. Yeah. I think I may have already done this, but I'll do it again. I was very upset with everyone on the show with the level of excitement that you all had leading up to the 4th. Y'all were like, oh my God.
1: I love watching the hot dog eating contest.
0: I turned it on. I still see no value in it, but it was really hard to take your eyes off.
7: Yeah.
0: Once it starts, you're just like, as full hot dogs are sliding down their gullet.
1: Yeah.
0: You're just like, why can't I look away from this?
6: And how long do they do it? Is it 10 minutes?
0: Feels
1: like
0: longer.
1: That. Okay. I do. I plan my 4th of July around it. And this year we're going to be out of the country. So we're going to have to find a way to watch it.
0: Oh, I'm sure anywhere you are, they're going to, they probably
6: They'll
0: close
6: be streaming it.
1: Yeah.
0: It's disgusting, dude.
1: It is, but it's my favorite part of the
0: Have you ever thought about maybe we should do it on the show?
6: No.
0: Not trying to eat a bunch, but let's just eat one their way.
1: No.
0: Because with the soggy bun.
1: No.
5: Soggy bun.
1: I'm a texture girl. No.
0: It's so disgusting. And then they're just like, the face they're made, like, oh.
1: Yeah. They're like, how quick can I get this dog
0: it's
1: down
0: disgusting.
1: My throat?
0: Did I ask this last year? They have to keep it in, right?
1: They cannot throw it up.
0: For like 20 minutes or something?
1: Maybe longer. But also, they go through the big thing, like crown the champ. They're not going to be like, a little puke? Take that. Give that crown back.
0: I feel like there should be a Patreon wall or an OnlyFans where we get to watch them after.
1: Ew.
5: Oh, yeah.
0: It's like, I want to just Kobayashi and Joey Chestnut just grabbing each other.
1: Do you think they kind of make out a little?
6: What?
1: So
0: the one girl, the one little Asian, she's 4 foot nothing and horks them down like the big
1: she
0: boys.
1: She almost
0: it's
1: was
0: crazy.
1: The same as the guys. Yeah.
0: It's disgusting.
5: Yeah, just two quick things I want to get out. Joey Chestnut, how is he a 17-time champion? Has he been around that long?
0: Yes.
1: He's old.
5: Kobayashi was still
0: Kobayashi
5: more recent than that.
0: Kobayashi took it from him for a little bit, but he was the original.
5: He was the original. Yes. Okay, that's why I didn't know. And also, he claims that he was so intoxicated when he slapped the man at the Indiana bar that he doesn't remember it. And that's what
1: his
5: lawyer's going with. He doesn't remember.
0: That's not helpful. Then it doesn't count.
1: When you eat that many hot dogs, you gotta drink a lot to forget.
0: Okay.
1: Good evening.
0: Good evening.
1: Will Prince William be attending Taylor Swift and Travis Kelce's wedding? Texters, I'm already on the defense. Don't text me about how you don't care, because I don't care that you don't care.
0: And there's two nopes gone from the room, so no one's stopping her.
1: T-Hack and I both have one left. He says, he was asked very point blank, this is Prince William, he was asked point blank, have you got an invite? And he said, no comment. I'm hoping and I'm sure there might be an invitation around, but we'll see.
6: Are
1: I think
6: they
1: he's
6: friends?
1: Gonna go.

0: They are. She's got such a
1: British fascination.
0: Yeah, she spent so much time in the UK when she was dating all those British boys. And then remember, there was something where Taylor and Travis FaceTimed. They were with William and they FaceTimed his kids, I think.
1: Really?
0: And apparently his daughter, Princess Charlotte, is like a huge Taylor Swift fan.
2: Huh.
0: Mm.
1: So Travis was just there.
0: And Travis was there. Yeah.
3: Mm. It seems, I think the people who the Texters hate more than Taylor Swift is the British monarchy, like
0: perfect.
3: The royalty.
0: Bring it on.
1: So we've combined them all into one story.
0: And then there's me. So top three.
1: Yeah. Wow. That's nice. Yeah. Taylor Swift is popular. We're allowed to talk about it.
0: Yeah.
1: Sorry.
0: Yeah.
2: Good evening.
1: Good evening.
2: Some other popular news, and I want to preface this, not political.
1: Okay.
2: It was the last show of The Late Show with Colbert.
0: Oh, yeah.
1: Oh, that's right.
2: And he had on Paul McCartney as
1: his last this was coming
2: guest,
1: today from you.
2: Which is really cute because it's the Ed Sullivan Theater. It's more than 60 years since the Beatles performed there, so we
0: got
2: to come back.
0: Wasn't that their like U.S. debut? Was at the Ed Sullivan Theater.
2: Mm-hmm.
0: Yeah, that's cool.
1: And everybody just, oh my God, that scream is like, ugh.
2: Oh, it was amazing.
0: You were there.
1: What song did they play?
2: They had like four. That was.
1: Okay. Hack?
0: Okay.
2: My favorite thing that Colbert did is he played a bunch of copyright songs to try to get CBS sued, which is hilarious.
1: What do you mean?
2: Going out with a bang. They
0: that
2: played like Peanuts, Charlie Brown, like his band did. Because he's
1: that's
2: like,
1: a thing. Like his band can't play those songs without getting.
2: Yeah,
1: I did hear he did some homage to some Saint. You guys remember Saint Elsewhere? I don't remember it, but it was like one of the first medical shows. Like, and when it went off air. This is such a long, like, they did something stupid. You guys remember Bob Newhart?
0: Are you glad you started the story?
1: Because there's like, when certain series go out, like Bob Newhart had a show, and then when he ended his show, then he had another show, and then he ended it, and he woke up at the end of his second show, and he was back in his first show. They did that. So Colbert Report, like some sort of wormhole opened, and his whole show ended up inside a snow globe, and that's apparently an homage to some other show that ended up inside.
2: Oh, cute.
0: That was a really good story. My favorite part was that he had his wife interviewing him. Was
1: for
0: that
1: real?
0: On the final show?
2: I can't see that.
1: Listen to me. I've reached the end of your talking today.
0: It's too early in the show for this.
1: Okay. That's all the new. What else is this in?
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14: Northbound I-25 still seeing delays from Arapahoe, but good news, the crash near Hampton that was blocking lanes finally cleared and things are starting to bounce back. This is still affecting southbound 225 as well. Things are under the speed limit in pockets past Spear, and you'll see more slowing as you get into Thornton. Southbound I-25 still slow after the 76 exchange all the way to Mile High, and now we got a stall blocking the transition to the 225. Eastbound 70 is slow approaching the split with the 225. Westbound 70, that'll slow down approaching I-25. Everything's looking good on the 225 through Aurora, and 270 still seeing delays into Commerce City. I'm John Yezel with Denver Traffic.
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0: Friday, and I didn't say it. As I'm coming back down the hallway, I'm like, I'm not gonna say it. And I knew it. You see her face just now?
1: Not just my face, my words.
0: Like you.
1: My life.
0: Yes. Okay. So we are court ordered. We've done some bad things in our lives. And so once a week.
2: The court is not happy after the last few weeks.
0: We do Feel Good Friday. We try to tell you, instead of the cynical side of life, we tell you the positive side. I think Erica has volunteered to go first.
1: My story is right here. I really did have it saved.
0: Okay, let's go.
1: There's a lot of graduations going on, and there was one at a university in New York called Keuka. K-E-U-K-A, a smaller college. But there was a girl who was graduating. Her name's Madison. She was walking across the stage, and the president stopped her, you know, shook her hand, gave her a diploma, stopped her, and said, "Oh, actually, there's someone who wants to come congratulate you."
0: Oh my God, this is like a,
1: so confused. And they start talking and they're like, "Oh, hold on." And then they say it is her older brother who had been deployed.
0: Oh my God. These stories she hasn't seen. Every time.
1: And she instantly realized what was happening. Combat medic Tyler Robinson. And he came down and gave her a big hug and was able to be there for her college graduation. She's losing her mind.
0: If you want to see me cry, show me that video.
1: Yeah.
0: Those get me. Videos. It's like he's the catcher or the umpire at their game. Yeah. And he's like, oh, I love it so much. So she's crying.
1: She's crying.
0: School is cheering.
1: Yeah, everyone's losing it. Oh, man. Very cute.
0: Okay. That was very well done for somebody who did not have their poop in a group.
3: She made it up.
0: 46.
1: No. She knows how to get to Tyler Robinson.
0: Okay. Who wants to go?
4: My story is out of Florida.
0: Oh. I get, we don't know how we're trying to do better.
4: So this Florida man found $30,000.
0: By the way, this was my story. I have it right here.
4: Was it really?
0: Yes.
4: Sorry. So he decided, it's not mine. I'm not going to take it. I am going to find this person who misplaced it. So
0: it's in a fanny pack, you guys.
1: Uh-oh.
2: Misplaced.
0: Somebody who misplaces 30 G's in a fanny pack doesn't get it back if I find it. Yeah. Sorry, Judge.
1: Yeah, wait, hold on.
0: They do get it back.
4: Oh, right.
0: Yes, they get it back.
4: Yep. So he was able to find the fanny pack's owner, because the owner had like reported it missing. Oh. So then he found him through the police. He got his bag back. The guy was crying, saying thank you so much. Yeah.
1: What was he doing with that money? Why do you have $30,000?
0: So there was
1: a lot.
0: The story that I saw was there was a lot of speculation because who rolls around with 30 G's?
4: Yeah, that's a lot.
0: But they said it was for some sort of family emergency.
1: Oh my gosh.
0: So he was rolling with 30. Okay. But it took him days to report it. So this dude held the 30, like 2-3 days in.
3: Yeah.
0: I got a new couch.
3: Yeah. 24.
0: Yeah. I got an 85 inch TV on my wall. Now it's down at like 22.
3: I found 12,000.
1: I don't know. Judge.
0: Sorry.
1: Oh my gosh.
3: My story's out of Massachusetts.
0: Okay.
3: There's a woman named Madison who runs Maddie's Ice Cream and More. It's like
0: your Madison?
3: Yeah, cool. It's like an ice cream truck, like kind of an old school one, but
1: cute.
3: Yeah, very cute. And she kind of films and posts stuff on Instagram, like from inside. And there was a teary-eyed child who came to her window, and he explained how the child explained he had no dollars to buy ice cream. And she said, "Don't worry, we're still going to give you ice cream." She gave him a scoop. She posted the video, went viral, and there's a new fund called the No More Tears Fund, where strangers from all over the world are donating to this fund to help. So now any child that comes to Maddie's ice cream truck gets ice cream. You don't have to pay.
0: No matter what.
1: That's
3: no matter what.
1: Awesome.
3: Yeah.
0: That is.
3: Obviously a story that's near and dear to my heart.
4: For you, the crying child.
3: I just love ice cream.
0: Okay. Well, my story's out of Florida. A guy found a $30,000.
1: You had to have had another one.
0: No, I have one. I don't have the details on it, but I want to just give it really quick.
1: Okay.
0: Friend of mine, friend of show. He's a guy who does very well for himself, was feeling under the weather, but isn't real big on medical stuff. And asked his doctor and like, "Well, you might want to get like some tests done or whatever. It'll take a little while for a referral to go through, but it's like $500 if you want to just hurry and go get the test."

0: done. And he was like, screw it, I'm going to go. He goes in, gets the test done, and they find he's on the cusp of a widowmaker heart attack.
1: Ooh. What?
0: They immediately flight for life him. He gets a triple bypass, and it saved his life.
2: Wow.
0: And at this point, he is setting up a fund, much like the ice cream fund, where if you don't feel good and you think you need this, he'll pay the $500.
1: Whoa.
0: Because he's like, he's he makes great money, but he's very tight. And he's like, it's the biggest $500, the best $500 he's ever spent. And he doesn't want anybody to just drop dead and miss their family because $500 or a doctor's referral was standing in their way. So that's as soon as I can get the information on it, I'll share it to our socials.
2: Mm-hmm.
0: So,
3: whoa,
1: I think the judge is gonna like this one.
3: I do too.
0: Except for that whole $30,000.
3: Yeah, let's look over that.

0: You guys, I've been lying to Dane, and I just feel like...
1: What are you doing?
0: Mm-hmm. I know.
1: The song is over.
0: We're on. And he's like a real listener.
1: Well, then just, let's not talk about it on the air.
0: It's okay. We can do this.
1: Has he got one of those stupid lists you do? Or
0: he knows.
2: It's a ranking.
0: Sometimes there's lists.
1: Yeah, sometimes.
0: Yeah. Okay.
1: But he gets real mad when we call him lists.
0: I know. He says dumb things, but... Anyway, I am finding that part of planning a wedding and doing all of that good stuff is lying to your future spouse. Because there's
1: No, it's not. You're supposed to plan together. Yeah. What are you talking about?
0: I have a few small details and gifts that are a surprise to him. And I just find myself like creeping around. I had to go into Parker for something, and then I get like a toll thing, and I'm like...
2: Yeah, people were buzzing in Parker, but Erica...
1: Erica's here.
0: Yeah. Erica came by.
1: What is she doing?
2: Yeah. I'm pretty tapped in.
1: You got on the toll, you idiot?
0: Yeah, I don't know. That's just
1: the
0: way
1: it took
0: me. What
1: do you do? That's how people get caught. Like, we've talked about it on the show. A woman got busted because she was taking the toll.
0: After having an affair?
1: To have the affair.
0: Yeah, no good.
1: You can't...
0: The good news is I'm not having an affair, so...
1: But he doesn't know that.
0: Well, he knows that I've been sneaking around getting a few surprises for the wedding ready.
3: And he has your location, right?
0: I turn it off when I go to these places.
1: You do?
0: Yeah. Good. You just got to be careful.
3: You don't want to ruin the surprise if it like says the business.
0: Right.
1: Does he have any of your or mine, maybe less T-Hack, insecure? Like, I would, even though I know you're supposedly doing something for me, if you have a frequency of like, I'm turning my location, that would make me feel weird.
0: I've only turned it off like twice, and I don't know that he knew about like one of them.
1: But he did know the other one? Did he say, I noticed your location's off, you tramp?
0: He definitely didn't say that, yeah. No.
2: I don't know anything about the location stuff. Do you get a notification when you turn it off or turn it on?
1: But if he happens to check it frequently?
3: You can. Okay.
1: If you do the stop sharing.
0: Right. Yeah, I didn't do that.
3: Okay.
1: How do you turn it off without doing
0: Turn it off entirely so no one could see where I was.

0: you go into Snap and do the same?
1: I'm not on Snap, dude. I'm 33 years old.
0: Oh my God, is that really a thing?
2: Yeah.
0: You get off Snap at what time?
1: Okay, it's shocking that Aaron's still on it.
2: The only reason I am is because my brother has an Android. He's in Germany, so I send him videos of my nephews.
1: Okay, so that's
0: on Snap? Why don't you use WhatsApp?
2: I don't know if he has it. And I have it, I just don't use it.
0: Okay.
1: It's fair.
0: Okay, so you're feeling...
1: I don't know, I just feel bad. It's like, I know I'm not doing anything wrong, and I don't think he thinks much of it, but...
0: a little part of that, I think I've talked about this before, where good friends of mine, she held back cash and
1: what?
0: Had a secret account.
1: Oh.
0: And then went and bought him, look at Hacks already nodding. She got him a Rolex.
3: Yeah.
1: Oh.
0: So she held back mad cash.
1: Yeah.
3: Yeah. That's so awesome.
0: Which
3: yeah,
0: is so awesome. Is. But it has this stink on it of, if you're capable of looking me in the eye, hiding thousands of dollars from me, what else are you capable of?
3: Mm-hmm.
0: It's, but I did it all in the name of good. This time, you did.
2: Don't dudes do that all the time with engagement rings?
1: Oh my gosh. So I was thinking that. I was like, oh my gosh, this is how Dane felt when he was like shopping for and getting my ring. Because he did turn his location off. And
2: did
1: he
2: you
1: told,
2: notice in the moment?
1: I noticed because he said that he was going snowboarding and he would always go without me and whatever. Mm-hmm. And I was just checking on, he said like, okay, I'm heading back down the mountain. So like 30 minutes later, I checked to see how close he was and his location was in a weird spot because it freezes wherever you turned it off. And I just thought like the mountains have bad service, but I was a little suspicious. Apparently he took snow from outside and put it on his board so it looked like it had melted.
2: Oh my God.
1: So it really looked like he went snowboarding. And I texted my best friend and said, there was snow on his board. I guess he wasn't going anywhere interesting. He was fully buying my ring that day.
3: Wow. Wow. And that's...
0: That's diabolical. That's the guy you can get by with cheating. That's the guy who knows.
2: Wow.
0: That's the dude who knows you hit a shower somewhere after the strip club.
1: Okay, but he's...
0: Because you got glitter on you and you don't want to get caught.
1: But the good news is I don't ever worry about him cheating. I don't. Like, even when his location was maybe off that time, I was like, he's either buying me a ring or his location froze. And those were the only two options.
0: Okay.
1: So I hope that's how he feels. But lying to your partner, how do people cheat? I'm doing something nice. And I'm like,
0: it's, dude, I've said this. This is what happened. This is why my proposal to my now ex-wife sucked. Because I got caught in the web of lies. She's like, you're saying you're working late, but you're not. Oh. You're not. I called your producer and it's like, I was buying the ring. Like I cried and said you. I was buying the ring. I'm not sleeping with anybody. And then I just got really good at it. Started taking showers at the Y.
2: Stop it.
1: Do
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0: I got a story of a guy who got arrested for trying to help his friend.
1: No.
0: Unfair.
2: Get him out of there.
0: Yeah.
1: I have a story. Apparently not everyone learns how to share in kindergarten.
0: Okay.
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1: My story's out of Ohio.
0: The Ohio.
1: The Ohio.
0: Oh my God, I forgot you had a Michigan boy at home. Ugh. Okay.
1: Well, there was a kindergarten graduation in Ohio, and it quickly turned chaotic when a fight broke out.
0: What?
1: Over seating arrangements. And I know you're like, well, they're kindergartners. They're going to. No, it was between the adults
2: who were
1: attending the ceremony.
0: Grown-ups, grown people got in a fight.
4: At a kindergarten graduation? Yeah,
1: there was an argument that quickly escalated into a large brawl. This is according to police who had to be called on site. And it left.
0: You're in eyesight of kindergartners and this is your behavior?
1: Yeah. It left one person hospitalized with a head injury. Thankfully, no children were hurt, just the idiot parents, I guess. Yeah, the school called the behavior unacceptable. It said most of those parents won't be moving on to first grade.
4: Wait, did the graduation still happen?
0: No way!
4: Like the police are there and they're like,
0: carry on.
4: T-ha.
1: I don't know. I don't know if it. I don't think it went on. I think they just like.

0: We're good. I think the parent. I think the kids had a stern talking to the parents.
1: I hope afterwards. So.
2: Wow.
1: That's so embarrassing.
2: All right. Well, my story is out of New York.
1: Oh,
2: you gotta be kidding me. What's going on there?
1: Give me a slice of pizza.
2: Just a slice? You don't want a whole...
1: The accent just went...
2: I don't know what's happening there.
1: Yeah.
2: Yeah, my story's out of New York. So this guy, he started drinking, right?
1: Oh, yeah.
2: He got his drink on, and then he did the wrong thing. He drove his car. You know what happens when
0: one drives in the city.
2: Yeah, you don't drive your car. Police caught him. He's going to jail.
1: That's what happens.
2: Serves him right. Calls his friend. Hey, I'm in jail for DUI. Can you come pick me up? His friend said, no problem.
1: Oh, no.
2: His friend shows up at the jail to pick him up. Unfortunately, his friend was with him earlier while he was drinking.
1: Oh, my gosh.
2: So when he walked into the police station, they said, you been drinking? And he said, yeah. And they said...
1: Oh, wait, no.
2: Oops. I mean, get in the jail cell with your friend there.
1: Okay.
2: Yeah. So they both ended up in jail.
1: How dumb do you have to be?
2: Well, you know, your friend's in jail. You got to go get him.
0: Let me out. I got my kid's graduation.
2: Those were all the stupid people we could find for today.
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1: 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I don't want to wake anybody up, right? So I go down to take a shower. And all of a sudden, I grab my shirt, slip it on. It says, Disney Dad.
2: Yeah.
1: You should have seen me. 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

0: Jimmy John's, and we're sitting there, and there's a lady. You know how you feel like somebody's looking at you?
1: Yeah, it is weird how you can always feel somebody looking at you.
0: Yeah, you just know. Yeah. So I glance over, and she gives me a little finger wave. It's like, hi there. Hi, how you doing? You know, and I'm like, whoa, scared the hell out of me. I turned back around like, oh, whoa, what the heck was that all about, you know? Did anybody else see this? And I thought, well, this lady's hitting on me.
1: Has it been a while since somebody flirted with you? Is that why you got nervous?
0: It's been a while. Scared the hell out of me, man.
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1: He'd announced his retirement before the tournament, 34 years old, knees aching. Then he dragged France to the final, almost alone. A Pamenka penalty against Italy in the 7th minute, raising hopes of a fairy tale ending. Italy equalized, extra time. 110th minute, Marco Materazzi, the Italian defender, said something to Zidane. You still don't know exactly what. Zidane walked a few paces, turned, and drove his shaved head into Materazzi's chest. The Italian collapsed. The red card came out. Zidane walked past the championship trophy on his way to the tunnel and didn't look at it. Italy won on penalties. The final image of his career, not a kiss, but a headbutt.
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2: 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Put it on your phone, okay? I love the internet, man. I don't know what to believe anymore, but I do love the internet. They put these clips up there, and they put these lists. And this list particularly is about smelly people, celebrities in Hollywood, okay?
3: The smelly people list?
2: Uh-huh. Oh, but there's okay. A couple of people I think you might have met before, Jamie, when you were out in Los Angeles.
3: Yeah.
2: And so that's why it caught my attention.
3: Let me guess. Plus, Brad Pitt is on it because he's always on it.
2: Exactly.
3: I don't get why he's always on that list.
2: You think he smells?
3: Well, I think that if I remember the story right, like an actress said that he did.
2: Okay.
3: When she worked with him once.
2: We'll stop and start. There's like six of them on here. Okay. Yeah. And again, if you've got a feed out there with X or any Facebook or Instagram, you've probably seen the video. But let's go through the list real quick.
4: Celebrities who smell so bad, their co-stars complained. Number one, Brad Pitt.
2: Oh,
4: Brad Pitt's co-stars have reportedly complained about his body odor, as he's known to skip showers for days.
3: What the hell?
5: For days.

0: for days.
1: You think that's true?
0: Oh my God.
1: Showers for days?
0: I don't know.
2: Instead of bathing, Pitt allegedly opts for baby wipes to freshen up. Number two, John.
1: All right, baby wipes to freshen up. We used to know somebody that never washed his jeans.
0: Alan.
1: Yeah, Alan.
0: Remember Alan that worked here?
1: Yeah, I'm thinking of somebody else.
0: Okay, so Alan,
1: there's two now.
0: Yeah, well, Alan had this really weird thing. He was, I don't know, it was just a water thing. He didn't like water. It was just, he's grown up not liking water. I don't know if he was scalded as a child or what, but he basically just baby powdered his whole body, like his entire body every day. You would like, you could hit him on the back and he'd like, poof.
1: Did I know Alan?
0: Cable.
1: Oh.
0: Remember him?
1: Oh.
0: No, he's very open about it. I'm not telling any stories.
1: Yeah. I didn't know that.
0: Yeah, he just has
1: baby powder.
0: Oh my God. You barely, it would be a funny thing. Like we'd pat him on the back.
1: And dust comes
0: and
1: out.
0: And a white little cloud would come out. Yeah. Yeah.
1: But ours is somebody else. And he used that fresh, what's it called? The spray? Febreze,
0: yeah,
1: right?
0: Yeah.
1: He used that. He would hang up his pants and spray those like every two or three days and never wash the jeans.
0: That's kind of nasty, too. Oh, my God.
1: Febreze. That even smells bad.
0: I know, yeah, right? And you add BO to that. That's a nasty combo.
1: Let's go to number five.
2: To freshen up. Number two, Johnny Depp. On the set of The Tourist, Angelina Jolie reportedly made Johnny Depp chew mints due to his bad breath. Depp is also rumored to dislike showering, which only added to the issue. Number three.
1: Yeah, something about those showers, Bam. Yes. People don't like those showers, right?
0: I love a hot shower.
3: I do too.
0: I mean, I could stay in there all day if the water let me. Man.
1: Next.
2: Jennifer Aniston. The Friends star is said to have bad coffee breath, which reportedly annoyed several co-stars, particularly during kissing scenes. Number four.
1: I don't know about that. Do you?
0: This whole
1: Jennifer
0: thing
1: Aniston?
0: Is so dumb. It's like people are dying in somewhere, and then we're like, I don't know, that Jennifer and her coffee breath.
1: Yeah, but I'd rather talk about smelly people than people dying.
0: Well.
1: You know what I mean?
0: Yes, that is true.
1: Coffee breath is such a stretch, though. Come on.
0: I mean, if that's her worst feature.
1: Yeah, no kidding.
2: Robert Pattinson. Robert Pattinson has openly admitted to not liking showers.
1: What was he from?
3: Twilight and Batman.
1: Oh.
0: Yeah.
1: All right.
0: And didn't he date that girl that then all of a sudden became a lesbian?
1: Yeah, I think you're right.
0: Yeah.
1: I can't remember.
0: They were together.
1: Was it something Stewart or something?
0: Yeah.
1: Was it Kristen Stewart or something like that?
0: That's always a bummer if you're a man and, you're with this girl and you're having relations and the next thing you know, she likes another woman.
1: That's another list they should put together. It'd be more fun. You know, women that were, dating a dude and then became a lesbian. I'd love to go through that list.
0: I would too.
1: Yeah. Let's work on that one.
2: And he's acknowledged that his hygiene habits have made him smell bad on more than one occasion. Number five, Julia Roberts. Julia Roberts reportedly skips showers to conserve water, which has caused some of her co-stars to take notice of her less than fresh scent.
1: Yeah.
2: Number six, Kourtney Kardashian. Kourtney Kardashian stopped using deodorant.
1: What?
0: Because of the aluminum. Those people make me crazy. Hello, you smell.
1: I mean, stinky people.
0: Oh my God. They're like, well, the aluminum. Well, they have other kinds that don't have aluminum. Buy it.
3: Aluminum free. Yes.
0: Yeah. Buy it. My God. That part is nasty.
1: Carson, can you see if there's one of those lesbian lists out there? I'm really intrigued now. Women that have dated men that are now lesbian.
0: Dude, it would freak me out.
1: Let's search that one.
0: I know a lot of men think, like, oh, that's cool. She's a lesbian. But if I dated a guy and then all of a sudden he liked men, I'd be troubled.
1: There's one guy you dated.
0: What?
1: I was extremely suspicious of.
0: Shut up.
1: Yeah.
0: Who? Which one?
1: He rode a scooter.
0: Oh, yeah. He was a little flamboyant, wasn't he?
1: Let's play a song.

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0: on Ellis.
2: I'm torn
3: about
2: on this audio that we're about to play. There's a piece of me that wants to hear it again,
3: yeah.
2: But there's a piece of me that never wants to hear it again.
3: Well,
2: you know what I mean?
3: Because you were one of the people he's speaking of.
2: Yeah.
3: Uh-huh.
2: How is this guy popular? What exactly does
3: Mr.
2: he do?
3: Mr. Wonderful?
2: Yeah, Mr. Wonderful.
3: You
2: Kevin
3: kidding?
2: O'Leary.
3: Oh, my God. He's huge.
2: Is he on that, what's it called?
3: Yep.
2: Where they come in there with those inventions?
3: Yeah, the entrepreneur show.
2: Yeah.
3: Why can't I? If you wouldn't have started, I would have had it right on the tip of my tongue.
2: He's a money guy, right?
3: Yeah.
2: He knows business.
3: He knows business.
2: Yeah.
3: I follow him on every platform.
2: He has great advice, right?
3: He does. Yeah, he has great advice.
2: Right.
3: And I've actually implemented a few things that he's said. Now, this one is to all of you that are thinking about getting a divorce. And I think, according to Kevin O'Leary, he wants you to stay miserable.
2: From Shark Tank.
3: That's what it is.
2: Yeah.
3: Yeah.
2: Shark Tank.
3: Yeah.
2: Here's Kevin. Oh, boy.
4: You're happy 51% of the day with your wife, stay with him or her,
2: right.
4: Husband or wife. That's very important. Every time you get divorced, you pay the woman that you divorced or man, and you pay the government a third, often through capital gains and liquidation. This is the stupidest thing you can ever do. It could be, you know, you're 45 or whatever. You've got a comfortable life, and all of a sudden you don't like your wife or husband. Think about that for a while. Because you are going to wipe out up to 2/3 of your wealth. You better really like somebody else a lot. You should probably just date till you drop dead because it's stupid.
2: Oh, man.
3: Date until you drop dead.
2: He nailed it. He nailed it.
3: Yeah, so I like that statistically you're happy with your spouse 51% of the time. So that's pretty good. Yeah.
2: What if it's 41 or 31?
3: Right.
2: Maybe 11. What about that?
3: Yeah.
2: Kevin?
3: So no matter what, it sounds like you're supposed to just stay miserable and never get a divorce.
2: He's right, though.
3: It costs so much money.
2: It will cost you, especially if you're the person, and I'm talking guy, girl, doesn't matter. If you're the person in the relationship that's making the money, the most money. You're going to pay. And if there's kids, you're going to pay.
3: Well, how many wives and husbands that got in the divorce, right? Either the husband got the house or the wife got the house, and they're all over at that polo place.
2: Yeah.
3: Whatever that place is
5: called. Palomino Park.
3: Palomino Park.
5: Yeah, baby.
2: Yeah, the guy has to move out most of the time.
3: To leave
2: right?
3: the kids settled. Yeah.
2: Got to write a check every month, you know?
3: Because you had to move out of your house and move to a condo.
2: Oh, yeah. Down the road, man. See you later, pal. Take nothing with you but a pair of underwear.
3: Yeah, it's true.
2: A couple of changes of clothes and start over. It's what you got to do. But you got to send all the money back.
3: Over where I live, there are these apartment complexes, right? And it's so sad. It's literally all divorcees. Oh. They all lost their houses.
2: Yeah.
3: They're all over there. I mean, people call it like Bachelor Alley because it's just this, it's just apartments and everybody knows they all got a divorce.
2: Oh. There are lots of people that stay in a marriage simply as a business decision.
3: Oh, yeah. Well, that's what he's saying.
2: They're not even romantic in any way. They're just absolutely, they know that it's devastating.

0: waiting for them to separate.
1: Yeah.
0: Financially for them, you know?
1: I will tell you, I played golf with a football superstar, and he was bitching about his wife. He was a pro football player.
0: Yeah.
1: And I said, dude, if you don't like her that much, just get a divorce. And he's like, we didn't sign a prenup.
0: Right.
1: I was like, you're okay.
0: And it works both ways.
1: Yeah.
0: If she's got the money and making the money, and you're married to a deadbeat Jamie, let's say it's you, okay? I'm not saying you, but if it is you, let's say you marry a deadbeat.
1: Yeah.
0: Without a prenup, you'd be on the hook.
1: Chances are
0: as a working person.
1: Chances are pretty good. Because, you know, I mean, statistically, there are a lot more deadbeats out there than there are.
0: Oh, chances for you are they're solid. I'd say 99%.
1: I would too.
0: Yeah. Deadbeats find you.
1: I mean, you know, based on the past.
0: I think deadbeats look for you. Yeah.
1: Sad but true.
0: All right, let's listen one more time because this is very important advice, okay? I just want you to know that. Let's listen to Kevin O'Leary one more time. One more time. Really thinking through. If you hate your spouse, think it through before you say, I want a divorce.
2: You're happy 51% of the day with your wife.
0: Okay.
2: Stay with her, him or her, husband or wife. That's very important. Every time you get divorced, you pay the woman that you divorced or man, and you pay the government a third, often through capital gains and liquidation. This is the stupidest thing you can ever do. It could be, you know, you're 45 or whatever. You've got a comfortable life, and all of a sudden you don't like your wife or husband. Think about that for a while. Because you are going to wipe out up to 2/3 of your wealth. You better really like somebody else a lot. You should probably just date till you drop dead because it's stupid.
0: Or really hate somebody really bad.
1: Cheaper to keep her.
0: Cheaper to keep her. Should be a bumper sticker. T-shirt. Probably is. 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

0: All three of my first marriage boys all graduated at Red Rocks.
1: You lucky duck.
0: All three.
1: Wow, we did not do that.
0: Chatfield High School.
1: We got DU, I think.
0: Yeah. Mm. Well, anyway. It's still good. I mean, you're downtown. I mean, it's nice, but Red Rocks. Come on.
1: That's gorgeous.
0: Walking across that stage.
1: Congratulations to all the graduates. That's
0: although, it's according to what your last name is, you could be there all day.
1: Isn't that the worst? I'm telling you, my stepkids, we were in the S's. Ugh.
0: It's the only time that I wish I'd been an Anderson.
1: Yeah, and by the way, you know, stepkids, you don't really like them that much. Yeah. They're not like your real kids, right? So you're like, really? I have to sit here?
0: Yeah. And the other kids that are there, you know, they're okay kids, I guess.
1: But S's?
0: You don't want to sit there.
1: I do not want to be an S. I did not sign up for this. They're not even my children. I'm kidding. I love
0: you guys.
1: I got
0: an update on a story I gave you a couple of weeks ago. 3 weeks ago, I think it was. Remember, we go to Jimmy John's once a week. Once a week. Okay. Frog and I go after school, right? Before tutoring, right? One of the girls, well, the girl that works at the particular one I go to, got fired 3 weeks ago.
1: Right in front of you.
0: She did. Right. Frog and I are the only two in the restaurant. It wasn't very professional, I got to tell you. But the manager fired her on the spot. She left the salami out, okay? She put it on the counter, and he discovered it, I don't know, 15, 20 minutes later. And I guess in the Jimmy John's world, that's a big no-no to leave your salami out.
1: But isn't the owner known for leaving his salami out?
0: I don't know.
1: I mean, the owner of the entire corporation.
0: I don't know where you're headed with that. I don't know.
1: Doesn't he have a bad reputation, the owner of Jimmy John's?
0: I'm just going to go with my local Jimmy John's, okay?
1: Fine.
0: Okay?
1: Yep.
0: They left the salami out. Right. So this girl, she's in there, you know, cleaning up, doing her thing. This guy goes off. He goes off on her and fires her. Turn in your apron, right? She goes over to, they call it the line. That's the official.
1: Oh, okay.
0: When you're on the sandwich line.
1: Yeah.
0: The line, man.
1: The sandwich line.
0: She went to the line and started making herself a sandwich. And he said, "What are you doing?" She said, "I always have a sandwich before I leave." Not only that, she toasted it. So it took her a while to get out of there.
1: Well,
0: it took her a while.
1: You know what? That was bold. You just get fired and you go ahead and toast your sandwich? I like her.
0: And he stood there with his hands on his hips.
1: Yeah.
0: Like, can you please hurry and get out of here? You know? So this is chaotic. Then he walks over to me after she leaves and says, "Do you think I was too hard on her?" I said, "Well, she did leave the salami out."
1: And then did you make a joke? Did you do any joke?
0: No,
1: oh, you had a little kid right there.
0: But doesn't your owner do that? No, I didn't do that. I didn't do that. No. I should have thrown that
1: you
0: in there.
1: You should have thrown that.
0: Doesn't Jimmy John himself do the same thing?
1: I would have been like, doesn't every man, you know, leave their salami out?
0: Last Monday, a week ago from this past Monday, Frog and I went back in there for the first time because we had to skip one day because of the snow or whatever. But we went back for the first time. She's back.
1: She got rehired?
0: She got rehired. I don't know if he got in trouble, me talking about it on the air, or he fired somebody for salami when that's not a fireable offense. I don't know.
1: Why didn't you ask her?
0: Yeah. Well, I didn't want to get too.
1: Oh, you are all in this already.
0: Here's what I did.
2: You're part of the staff.
1: Yeah, and he asked you your opinion. I mean, you are involved.
0: I walked into the restaurant, and I see her, and she's at the counter. And I walk up, and I said, "What are you doing here?" She said, "I work here again."
1: And you didn't ask why?
0: I said, "Well, no kidding. I thought you were fired." "Nope, I'm still here." And I said, "Okay, well, then give me a slim 4.
1: I cannot believe you didn't get the deets.
0: I wish I knew.
1: Well, this is ridiculous.
0: I might be there today.
1: Because here's the deal. You are so involved. He even asked your opinion.
0: Yeah,
2: he
0: did. Yes.
2: So weird.
0: He did.
1: The whole thing.
0: He came back into the store after following her all the way up.
1: Now I have to know.
0: Yeah. Well, I'm going to go back over there today. Maybe today I'll get the scoop for it.
2: Okay. I bet you she slapped him or threatened a lawsuit.
1: Yeah, toxic.
2: Wrongful termination.
1: Oh, wrongful termination. Yeah, that's always something. A good one.
0: Yeah. Well, it was a scene in front of customers.
1: Exactly. Oh, see?
0: And I don't know if that should have happened. Well, it shouldn't have, but could have taken her to the back or, you know, somewhere to fire her.
1: And not only that, but he shouldn't be asking your opinion.
0: Hey, came back in. And he says, hey, you think I was too hard on her? I said, well, she did leave the salami out, so... I don't know what kind of offense you guys find that, but it was out. There's
1: no doubt.
0: Do you
1: ever think your life is weird?
0: I'm just saying. It was pretty wacky.
1: Yeah, sounds a little wacky.
0: I go back, and she's a sweetheart of a girl. Yeah. She is. She's like in her mid-20s, late 20s, and she works at like two different locations there, and a Chipotle. And I feel bad for her when she got fired. I did. Felt really bad for her. But now she's back. Give me a slim four.
1: I think you need a hobby.
0: Just say it. There's your update.
1: Oh, my God.

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2: 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You EV drivers, and yes, Jamie White, I'm talking to you. You Tesla owner, you.
3: By the way, my son figured out for how the car. I walked up to the car because he's been using it all week, and he can talk through some kind of speaker.
2: I'll bet you that you'll never ever. From the lifespan of owning that car, will ever know all the features
3: ever,
2: on it.
3: Never. I didn't even know. I go, how are you talking to me? I'm yelling at him. I'm like, how are you even talking to me? I don't even know how that works.
2: And I'm saying that because I have gasoline, yeah. And I don't know all the features car.
3: I told you on the other car that I own, and I still have that car, I still have never pushed the button for it to self-park. Yeah. Ever. Ever, ever, ever.
2: There's certain things you're never going to use, right?
3: Exactly.
2: Right, they're coming after you. They're coming after the EV drivers out there. They're going to tax you. They're going to make you pay like $130, $35 a year just because you're not paying your fair share.
3: That's so weird because I think I just got a $1,500 rebate.
2: Oh, forget about that. That's long ago.
3: Wait, it was just this last tax year.
2: Here's what they're saying. They're saying that us people that buy gasoline, we're paying a tax. And it goes toward the roads, bridges, all that, right? This is a national thing, too. But you guys that are driving the EVs, you're not paying that. You're not paying that. And you're using the same roads. And it's not fair to the gasoline people.
3: I'm so confused because I swear I just got a rebate for driving
2: an EV.
3: Forget
2: about that. Forget about that. Forget about it. Those are days long ago.
3: But I just filed my taxes with it. I don't get it. I'm so confused.
2: I don't drive an EV. Jamie does. I don't want her to get taxed.
3: Well, I don't care.
2: I don't care if it's
3: BJ,
2: fair.
3: I just got a rebate.
2: I
3: just don't get this. I will
2: so
3: tell
2: dumb.
3: You, it is getting more expensive to charge it.
2: Yeah.
3: So a full tank, if you will, it was $11.
2: I filled up this morning. Mine was $93. And I'm proud of it.
3: So I'll be okay with the 130.
2: I'm saving the world.
3: Saving the world.
2: Wow. Yeah. They're going to come on with this charge.
3: Yeah, $11 for 300 miles.
2: 300 miles, $11. That's a steal.
3: So I'm going to be okay with $130.
2: That's a steal.
3: Bucks. It'll be fine.
2: $130. You know what that is? That's $11 a month. $11 a month. And that's going to make a difference, really?
3: Yeah, I'll take it. It's $11 to drive 300 miles.
2: I don't understand this about Colorado. We have taxes for pot. Hardly any state has that, right? We have state. We have the all the lotteries that are here. We have all these gasoline. We don't have enough money. Why not?
3: I think, did you guys see this yesterday? We've become second most expensive place to live in the whole country?
2: $93 to fill up this morning.
3: In the whole country.
2: Yeah,
3: Denver
2: saying,
3: is number two, I think number two, is that right? I forget.
2: They added up all these categories. I think it was three.
4: Yeah.
3: Was it three?
2: I think
3: okay.
2: It was three, yeah. But they added up all these categories, and that's eating out. I mean, they went through everything.
3: I feel like it might have been even one. Yeah,
2: it was
3: like
2: three.
3: I feel like it was one.
2: No.
3: Yeah, I feel like it was one because I almost posted it.
2: No, it was number three.
3: Somewhere.
2: Well, it could have been a different one, though.
3: Yeah, I mean, everybody.
2: I mean, you
3: has
2: know it. How that works.
3: Yeah. So.
2: I mean, everybody has their own survey.
3: That is true.
2: But yeah, right here, cost of living.
4: Yeah, it ranks third highest in the U.S.
2: Third in the U.S. Just, and you could have seen a different one.
3: Here it is, KDVR. The cost of living in Colorado is continuing to increase, with the state recently ranked as as the third most expensive place to live in the country, according to the Colorado Chamber of Commerce.
2: But who gives a rat's butt if you're one, two, or three?
3: Well, I did because I thought we were one.
2: Same.
3: I wanted to win something.
2: I'm just saying it's all the same.
4: We don't want to win that race.
3: I wanted to win something.
2: They based it on groceries. They based it on eating out. They based it on just about anything you spend money on. And we're number three in the country.
3: I wanted to be number one.
2: I don't know who the top two are.
3: I don't either.
2: Has to be New York,
3: obviously,
2: LA.
3: I don't know. I thought we were one. But hey, just a reminder to you guys, they have set up that 311 number. If you see a pothole, you're supposed to call 311.
4: Do they ever fix any of them?
3: I think the other day, there

0: Wasn't yeah, I there think one that do. Was like huge? It opened up, right?
1: Yeah.
0: And they had to close it down and they had to come out there real fast.
1: The problem is they've fixed them over the years, but they've never fixed the actual road itself.
0: Right.
1: So you just have a bunch of clumps out there of bottles that have been filled, and it's the roads are just as rough, right?
0: Yeah, so 311.
1: 311.
0: For your pothole needs.
1: Don't slip up and dial 911.
0: No, don't do that.
1: Don't do that. That'd be bad.
0: Yeah.
1: To report a pothole.
0: God, that's so crazy, isn't it?
1: All right, BJ, Jamie Morning Show.

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2: Kevin O'Leary. All right, we like this guy, don't we?
3: Do you
2: like this guy?
3: A lot of people hate him.
2: I think I like him.
3: He's very polarizing.
2: But he tells it like it is.
3: He does not hold back. He's very, very cocky, and that's where he loses a lot of people because he literally is so cocky.
2: He makes a statement on this audio I'm about to play for you where he says that he can't drink alcohol at night because alcohol will ruin your sleep. You don't sleep good on alcohol. Everybody knows that, right? So the way to drink alcohol, because he likes wine, you drink it for breakfast.
3: Oh, my God. That sounds awful. That just sounds disgusting.
2: Right, Carson?
3: Yeah.
2: Isn't that what he says?
4: Yeah, he says, I'm just going to switch to breakfast, drink wine with breakfast.
2: This guy is he a billionaire?
3: He's millionaire? Close. He's got billions. Yeah, he has like a few hundred.
2: He's telling everybody to drink wine
3: for
2: breakfast.
3: No, that would be... I couldn't even if I woke up and smelled wine, I'd gag. No.
2: Here he is.
5: Unfortunately, sleep doesn't work with alcohol. And this is a big problem for me. I don't smoke. I don't do drugs, but I love wine. And if you drink wine 3 hours before...
2: You can't say you don't drink and then say I love wine.
3: I don't.
2: Okay. Does he think it's grape juice or something?
3: I mean,
2: is he confused or what?
3: Well, he changed it.
5: I don't smoke. I don't do drugs, but I love wine. And if you drink wine 3 hours before you go to bed, you don't get any REM sleep. It really is your sleep. So the strategy you got to go to is drink at breakfast.

0: And don't drink again. Because at the end of the day, if you can get those 7 hours, the sleep, the diet, and the exercise, you can't believe how you feel.
1: I need more sleep, don't you?
2: Wait, but let me go this. If I ever go to brunch with my girlfriends and stuff, and we have mimosas, you guys, I'm asleep by 11 a.m. Like, that alcohol just makes me go to sleep.
1: But you don't get that deep sleep.
2: No, I'm saying is, if you drank at breakfast, I'd be asleep by 11 because I'd be like, I'm so tired.
3: That's
2: so
3: true.
2: Yeah, like how can you function the rest of the day?
1: No, you're right about that. Yeah. It would ruin the rest of the day if you drank at breakfast.
2: Yeah.
1: But if you didn't drink again for the rest of the day, I could see where you would deep sleep at night.
2: Right, okay? I understand that part, but I'd be groggy all day.
1: Yeah.
2: I mean, wouldn't you? It's like,
3: Day drinking is an art.
2: Well, because I agree with you.
1: Day drinking's art.
2: No, he's right.
1: That's a good statement.
2: Because it is... I am the worst at it, and everybody knows this about me. I mean, I like an evening cocktail, and then that's great for me. But if I do a mimosa or day drink at all, I'm shot to hell.
3: It really is. Like, some people can do it, and others just, like, most people just cannot.
2: I cannot. I'll go to bed at like 2 p.m., and then I'll be out the rest of the night.
3: Uh-huh.
2: It's just not even fun.
1: Day drinking is bad. It's hard, folks.
2: No, it's an art.
3: It's an art.
1: Oh, Carson says it's an art.
2: Yeah.
1: Right. All right, the BJ and Jamie Morning Show.
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2: Southwest Airlines bans robots. What kind of age are we living in?
3: Remember when you didn't even believe me? I showed you a video of a robot I wanted to buy, and you're like, Jamie, that's AI. That's not even real. I'm like, no, it's a real robot. And you're like, it's AI.
2: There are days I just want to go home and lock the doors. I don't want to hear any of this stuff. There's a robot that took a flight from like Dallas or Vegas to Dallas back to, I don't know. But he took a flight. Southwest looked at him and said, you can't do that. We're not going to give him a ticket.
3: Well, they even adjusted him because the first time they tried to fly him, his battery was too big. And so they adjusted him and made it where his battery was in within the restraints.
2: Yeah.
3: You know, so, and then they decided they don't even want these batteries or these robots on the plane.
2: It's almost like that the people of Southwest don't understand it. They're just scared of it.
3: They're just like,
2: get that thing out of here.
3: The robot did get a little wacky when he put the seatbelt on it. It went, and the guy was like trying to find the remote control to turn him off. He had a panic attack.
2: His name is Stewie. Okay, Stewie is a cute little guy, I gotta tell you.
3: Yeah, he is.
2: And he's got a brother who didn't fly on the flight.
3: Yeah.
2: But he's got a brother, and I think he's got eyes though. He's got like blinking eyes, and I think his name is Blinky. I'm not sure, it's Buster Blinky, something like
3: okay,
2: that. But he's got a brother. All right, here's the story. Southwest Airlines. This happened back on May 7th, and this robot got on the flight. The flight attendant goes, "What do I do with him?" She's completely caught off guard. I don't know how he even got on the flight with this thing, but here we go.
4: Stewie, the robot, is not checking a bag.
5: Hi, Stewie!
4: Traveling light from Dallas Love Field Airport to Las Vegas on May 7th. Stewie's first flight, however, may have been his last.
5: Well, I don't know what to do with that.
4: At least for now, as Southwest Airlines implemented a robot ban the next day.
6: You know, when you see Stewie flying on an airplane, it's hard to hate that robot.
4: The company purchased Stewie its own plane ticket to Vegas for an event.
6: We got a custom battery for Stewie that was fully FAA compliant.
4: But after video highlighting Stewie's adventure went viral on social media, Southwest Airlines quickly updated policy, not allowing human-like or animal-like robots to be transported in the cabin or as checked baggage, regardless of size or purpose.
2: I flew this weekend. If I'd gotten on a plane, and I was on Southwest, if I'd gotten on a plane, got the middle seat and a robot on each side of me, I think I would have freaked out.
3: It's pretty cool, though.
2: It's wild.
3: Because you watch him walk on. He boards by himself.
2: He's a cute little fella, isn't he?
3: He's really little, and you don't feel like he could dominate you and like take over the flight or something.
7: No, you could kick him.
2: I've changed my mind. I think I'd like to have one just so I've got somebody in the house that I can order around.
3: Well, you can go to @RentBots and maybe get yourself one.
2: You try one out for the weekend or something?
3: Yep.
2: With my wife out of town?
3: @RentBots. Yeah, I could play with your
2: Frog
3: son.
2: And I.
3: Yeah. While you bet on baseball games and stuff, he could play with the @RentBots.
2: That's a brilliant idea.
3: Right?
2: I don't know what rental is, but I'm willing to go there. Right? I hope you get one now, Jamie.
3: I know.
2: How much were they? Were like $20,000 or something?
3: Something like that, yeah.
2: Was it like $20,000?
3: Yeah. I feel like...
7: Yeah, Neo.
2: Was it the one you looked at full size, though?
3: He was full size. He was a full size.
2: Yeah, I'd start with a little guy.
3: The fun size?
2: Yeah, I think so. I think I'd start with the fun size first. Yeah. Just to see if I've got control over him.
3: No, I know.
2: You know, just to learn it.
3: I just don't know, because I want him for, like, laundry and dishes and, you know, all the stuff.
2: You want to work his hands off, well, don't you?
3: Because it's not a real person, so you don't feel bad.
2: Yeah, you wouldn't feel bad. Unplug the little sucker if he doesn't listen to you.
3: I mean, there's nothing worse than cleaning your floorboards, right, around your house.
2: Exactly.
3: All around the house.
2: Toilets.
3: All of it.
2: Get that sucker in there on the toilet.
3: And it learns, so it has to, I read into it. And so it doesn't know how to do a lot of stuff yet, but it will be learning from you. So I guess I have to show it how to use a scrub brush.
2: This story just reeks of Southwest Airlines caught off guard with this technology, and they have no idea what to do with it.
3: Exactly. I get the battery one. When they first did it and they kicked it off with the battery, because they had to dismantle it and then they had to ship the battery. I get that for fire reasons. That makes all the sense in the world, you know?
2: Yeah, I think it's an airline, though, that...
3: But then when they readjusted him and made him smaller with a smaller battery and he fit the... you know, like the phone size or whatever battery. And they're like, oh, hell no.
2: Yeah, and I think the airlines is just taking their time and putting this policy in so they can go out and double check and make sure this battery is safe or not. Because they're just taking the word of the guy that's on the
3: Correct.
2: Audio, right?
3: Yeah.
2: And maybe they haven't seen any testing. I mean, they banned him the very next day.
3: Yeah.
2: He flew.
3: I mean, they buy him a full seat.
2: Yeah.
3: You know?
2: Yeah.
3: I mean, I don't know.
2: Now, I haven't heard this happen. May 7th is when the flight was. The ban went into effect May 8th. We're already on the 19th. I don't know what took so long for the story to get out, but I've not heard of any other airlines banning them.
3: No, I think everybody else.
2: It's the only story.
3: You know what? These are the only ones that discriminate is Southwest.
2: No, that's just not good. Not
3: bastards,
2: good at all.
3: Right?
2: Not good.
0: 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BJ and Jamie and the Douglas County Sheriff's Office. 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Kids will learn the basics of safe riding, braking, road rules, and how to stay alert on bikes, e-bikes, and scooters. 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
2: Jamie has this energy that's just infectious. She's awesome.
3: BJ and Jamie.
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0: BJ and Jamie.
1: On Alice.
2: The most ripped off holiday there is coming up next month.
3: Oh, what's that?
2: Father's Day.
3: Oh, yeah, yeah.
2: Dads everywhere get it. Yeah. Shaft. We get the shaft. You know what I mean?
3: It is kind of funny. I mean, listen, I'm not going to disagree with you.
2: Oh, Mother's Day, man. That was a blowout.
3: Well, yeah, it's balls, right? Like, we go to the walls. Yeah.
2: Ask me about my plans for Father's Day.
3: What are the plans?
2: Oh, it hasn't come up.
3: Well, you still have a lot of time.
2: No,
3: When is Father's Day?
2: It's the 21st.
3: You have a whole month. Why are you worried about it?
2: Her birthday is 2 days before. Oof, overshadowed, if you know what I mean. Every year. Overshadowed.
3: Now, does the ex-wife that you have three children with, does she always get you a gift?
2: No. I'd be happy just the kids would get a gift, you know, but they don't even get a gift. All dads out there, you know what I'm talking about. Sometimes Jamie can't relate to something like this because, you know, she's, you know, Mother's Day. She's, you know, the spotlight is on her.
3: No, remember what I did for my dad for Father's Day?
2: Oh, I know what you did for Father's Day.
3: Yeah.
2: I'm saying you're not the norm, though.
3: Okay.
2: Yeah, you're really a daughter.
3: That really, I don't know if y'all, you know, the family dynamic, that really screwed over my sister. She was so mad at me, so mad at me. So we were supposed to go in together for a meat thermometer for Bob. Yeah. Everybody's supposed to put in some money, just me and my sister, because there's just two of us. And my mom had already passed away. So she's like, hey, do you want to go in on a meat thermometer? And I'm like, I don't see Bob using a meat thermometer. He's more of an IET guy.
2: Mm-hmm.
3: You know what I mean?
2: Right.
3: And so then I went by the Chevy dealership and I got my dad a Chevy SSR.
2: Yeah.
3: And man, my sister was real mad about that.
2: Yeah, kind of shows her up a little bit, doesn't it? When she's standing there with a meat thermometer in her hand. And there you are with a set of car keys in your hand.
3: I mean, she literally didn't talk to me for 2 months.
2: No, and I'm sure Dad didn't talk to her after that, too. So I get it. I get it.
3: I just thought it was kind of cool because, you know, my dad's never had a new car. Mm. And I thought this would be super cool. Like, how fun is this? I got him a new car.
2: I think the odds of me getting a new truck.
3: You never know, BJ. You never
2: Pretty
3: know if
2: low.
3: You'll get one of those big red
2: Pretty
3: bows.
2: Low.
3: You don't know.
2: Maybe a Cybertruck or something.
3: Oh, what
2: you know,
3: if you
2: in
3: did?
2: The driveway.
3: On Father's Day, you walk out, there's a Cybertruck.
2: This is right when she's listening.
3: Well, maybe we'll put it in her brain.
2: So far, all I've gotten is ideas on her birthday for what to get. So, but maybe the Father's Day thing will come around here in a few hours.
3: I think everybody's always had that dream of walking out, no matter if it's your birthday, Christmas, whatever it is, and having a big bow on a car.
4: Oh, the commercials, the Lexus commercials every single Christmas, that's what they always do, right? And I'm like, that would be the dream.
3: Wouldn't it be great?
4: Even if I could just give someone a car with a bow on it, I'd be like, this is awesome.
3: I really want one.
2: Yeah, I wouldn't give one.
3: I've already done that. It was satisfying, except for your sister won't talk to you for 2 more months.
2: He hated the truck.
3: He did hate it.
2: He hated it. He wouldn't drive it.
3: Well, he could only... No, here's what happened. He hated it because he was 6'3", and he didn't fit in it, and the only way he could drive it is if he took the top off.
2: Uh-huh.
3: So he could only drive it in the summer, because otherwise... I didn't think about his height when I got him the truck.
2: He didn't care for the car. I remember Jamie telling me that he just left it parked. He didn't want to deal with the top of it.
3: Well, because imagine if you're like this the whole time.
2: Oh, no, I get it. I get it.
3: But he loved it in the summer. He
2: it just didn't work out.
3: I didn't know I needed to measure somebody before you get him a car.
2: Especially a truck.
3: Yeah.
2: You would think that would be fine.
3: I know it was not.
2: All right, quick break. BJ, Jamie Morning Show.
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0: That's depressing.
1: I know.
0: BJ and Jamie. How many hours? 10?
1: 10 hours. And it has to be hard.
0: Exercise, we're talking.
1: It says there's this new study, and they, you know how they always revamp, like how many hours of sleep you need, how many of this, how many calories, whatever. Well, the newest one that they've revamped is how many hours of exercise, hard exercise you need in 1 week. And it's 10 hours of hard exercise a week.
0: I don't meet any criteria. I don't get the exercise. I get zero. All right. Because Jamie says walking doesn't count.
1: No,
0: because
1: it says hard exercise.
0: Yeah. Golf doesn't count, right?
1: No.
0: So I'm zero. Yeah. I'm zero. Yeah. I don't get the water I need. They tell you, what, 8 glasses or something like that a day? Yeah. I don't get the sleep I need. I'm a goner. I really am.
1: Yeah, because it says this is all about heart health, and so you need to get 10 hours of hard exercise a week.
0: Really? 10?
1: Now, I will tell you, I did walk up and down the stairs like 4 times today to get Diet Cokes, so I think I'm good.
0: That's not hard. Well, if my golf isn't hard, yours isn't hard.
1: Yeah, but you're just flat. I'm walking up and down.
0: No, I'm walking up and down hills, pushing a cart. I would argue that.
1: I felt like it was hard.
0: Well, let's go to Mr. Fitness.
1: I felt like the stairs were hard for me.
0: I agree. I think the golf thing's hard for me. Yeah. I would count it myself, but I guess they won't count it.
1: Yeah, yeah.
0: How many hours a week, Carson?
2: Do I get?
0: Yeah.
2: Oh, man. I go to the gym probably 5-6 days a week for an hour and a half each.
1: I can't do math right now.
2: So,
0: yeah, it's a lot.
1: This is just like five. Yeah.
0: Five, hour and a half. You're not getting 10.
1: No, you're
0: That's
1: not.
0: That's 9.
1: I think it's 6, 7 and a half.
0: Well, if you do 6,
2: yeah,
0: right? 6, oh, you said 6.
1: I thought you said 5.
0: He said 5 or 6.
1: Oh, yeah.
0: Okay. I'm going to give him the high end, right, okay? Yeah. 6 for an hour and a half, that's 9 hours a week.
2: Yeah.
0: Yeah, you're not making it, bub.
1: Wow, you suck.
0: Yeah, you're terrible. You got to pick it up.
2: I don't have enough time. Yeah. That's all I got is an hour and a half a day.
1: So I think I need to tell you guys something because I haven't been honest about anything lately from some stuff.
0: I don't think we're going to be shocked. Because I think I know what you're about to say. And I've not brought it up. Because I don't want
1: to
0: hit a sore spot.
1: It's mine to tell, right? It's mine to tell. That's why you haven't brought it up.
0: That's why I didn't bring it up, because it's your world.
1: All right. Well, let me just tell you guys something. And that is, I might have some credit at Discover Strength.
0: She's not been to the workout since what? The second one or the third? How many did you do?
1: How many I do total?
0: This all started back in March?
1: March.
0: March, I think it was.
1: Yeah.
0: First of March,
1: yeah,
0: right?
1: March, yeah.
0: How many in total did you do? How many times did you show up?
1: That is a great question. 3.
0: 3, that's what I thought it was. And then it hung right there. And we're talking 3 by March 10th?
1: Yeah.
0: Something like that.
1: And they felt sorry for me. And so they said, hey, listen, you didn't even show up at all in April. So we're going to go ahead and give you that credit.
0: Yeah.
1: And so if you just come back, we don't usually do this, but we feel bad because you literally did not come in at all in April and you paid $500.
0: Three lessons. Booked it months out.
1: But at least they gave me my credit. Yeah, they gave me my credit.
0: And could make it.
1: They're like, this is $500 and you haven't shown up at all in April. And I'm like, oh my God, thank you so much. I've been super busy.
0: Don't you think some people are workout people? Some people aren't.
1: Well, here's the thing.
0: Just, you and I are just not cut with that cloth.
1: Here's what's happening today. So at exactly 10.05 a.m., I'm going over to Revive MD, and I'm getting semi-glutide, and I'm really going to stay on it this time. Because I get it, and then
0: it's got nothing to do with exercise.
1: But no, that's because...
0: That's a shot.
1: And that means I don't have to exercise.
0: Oh.
1: Duh.
0: Oh, gotcha.
1: It all goes together.
0: Yeah.
1: Right? So I haven't been on it forever, and it's summer coming up, and I know y'all know what I'm talking about, but I keep letting it expire in my refrigerator. I'm like, it expired. So this time I said, listen, I'm going to be on this. I'm going to stay on it. And you know what? It's going to be hot girl summer. Like, sure, I'll hit it in September, but I'm going to do it. The way the weather's going, I'll be fine.
0: Oh, Zippic.
1: Right?
0: Oh, man.
1: Oh, isn't there a song?
0: Yeah, Zippic.
1: Zippic!
2: You know!
1: Anyway, so that's my journey, BJ. I'm going on a journey.
0: That leads me to this clip here of Jack Osborne.
1: Oh,
0: okay. Jack lost a lot of weight, and they're blaming it on Ozempic, okay? And they're saying he looks really, really sick, okay? He looks pretty good to me. I didn't think he looked that bad at all. But, man, he went on a rant over people saying on the internet that he looks sick.
1: Kind of like Seacrest, right?
0: Yeah, kind of like that. But if you see the picture, I don't think he looks bad at all. He lost

0: weight, but he was a fat kid.
1: Yeah, he is always.
0: I mean, he was a fat kid. There's no doubt. But he looks fine to me. But listen, here's Jack Osborne. Only the way the Osbournes can do it. Talking about how he's lost weight, but he's not sick.
2: Oh, he looks
3: I cannot
2: awful.
3: Believe I'm having to actually make this video. If I see one more article written about me saying how I'm sick, I'm grossly underweight, what's going on, health crisis, Jack, I have lost no weight. The only difference is I shaved my beard and opted for a creepy mustache. That's the only difference, okay? I'm 5'8½" and 155 pounds. It is perfectly healthy, okay? Now, this journalist, Brianna Cienes, or whatever her name is, let's take a look at her profile. She goes, I like to eat. Very apparent, lady. Now, I'm not body shaming, but maybe we don't throw stones, okay? Try that out for size, honey.
1: Honey.
0: Try that out for size,
1: I don't
0: honey.
1: No, I'm looking at the picture, BJ. He looks awful.
0: He looks fine to me.
1: Because,
0: he doesn't
1: you know,
0: look sick.
1: Before
0: he's not a good looking guy to begin with.
1: No,
0: he looks awful.
1: No, the difference is his cheeks are sunken in. Like they are just, they're hanging off his bone.
0: Uh-oh. He's going to rant about you next.
1: Well, that's okay. I mean, because the picture of 2023, he has round, you know, cheeks and they look normal. It's on TMZ. If you want to see it, we'll probably post it. But then it's fallen off the bone. His cheeks have. It's kind of sad.
0: You think it is?
1: Did you see it on TMZ?
0: Yeah, I've seen it. Oof. I saw the video he cut.
1: Oh, okay.
0: And I grabbed this audio from that. And in the video, he looked fine to me.
1: Maybe if
0: he
1: I
0: looked
1: didn't,
0: like he lost weight, but
1: maybe if I didn't have the comparison, because I don't know, he had fuller cheeks before and it looked good, but now it's like it looks like Ryan Seacrest, the exact same Ozempic face.
0: I like how he fights back though. It looks like you haven't missed a meal.
4: Goes after.
1: I know, right?
0: I'm not fat shaming, but hey, look at you. You've put them on, girl.
1: Oh my God.
0: I love it.
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faith, our colors will fade eventually. So if our time is running out, day after day, we'll make the mundane a masterpiece. Oh my, my, oh my, my love, I take one look at you, you're taking me out.

0: Is that a duck?
1: It is a duck.
0: A rubber duck?
1: A rubber duck, and it says Rebel. It says Rebel on it. Oh,
0: Rebel
1: it's
0: duck?
1: It's my first one.
2: Shut up.
1: It's my first one. Hold on, just let me have this moment. My first one, and it says Rebel, and it's black, like my Jeep.
0: I was Jeep thing.
1: I was ducked for the very first time.
2: That's awesome.
1: I know, right? I'm so excited about this.
0: What took you so long to get to the party?
1: I don't know. I even said to my kid, I was like, I have been really sad. And I keep thinking, well, because I have a snorkel on it and it's lifted, like a lot of people probably think like that is a dude, like a dude's Jeep.
0: Yeah.
1: And no way does a dude want like a duck.
0: No.
1: You know? So no. I was like, I'm like, okay, I guess that's why. And then my kid's like, no, mom, it's like, I don't know why he said this. He goes, no, it's like finding out like that and putting the white rock out that you're a swinger. I was like, what? It's not like that at all. And he goes, yeah, once people know you're cool with it. And I was like, that's not this. And he goes, no, it's like once people know you're cool and you put it up in your dashboard, then you'll get ducked a lot.
0: I do judge dudes with ducks.
1: You do?
0: Okay, I do.
1: Yeah.
0: When I see them at a stoplight in a Jeep and they got a whole dash full of ducks and it's a dude driving,
1: I judge
0: it a little bit.
1: And it says Rebel.
0: That's nice.
1: Isn't that cute?
0: Now, where'd you get the duck?
1: It was under my door handle at my house. Which is a little
2: unnerving. Your house?
1: Yeah.
0: Somebody just dropped it off?
1: Yeah, they put it under my door handle at my house. I was like, I'm sure this is fine.
0: You're not concerned where it came from?
1: I'm sure this is fine.
0: I mean, it is a duck.
1: Right.
0: But
1: and it says Rebel. It's so cute. I'm sure it's fine.
0: You don't have a Ring camera or something that we can track this person down?
1: It's funny because I do have security cameras, but right where the Jeep is,
0: it blocks it.
1: Yeah.
0: I have a camera placed like that.
1: Yeah.
0: I've yet to move it.
1: Right, I need to do that.
0: It's blocked by the basketball goal.
1: Yeah, yeah.
0: You're looking through the backboard.
1: Right?
0: It's just everything's blurry. It's
1: blocked,
0: like,
1: hey,
0: you got to move something here, pal.
1: Yeah, just because it's all the way over on the property, and I was like, oh, man.
0: Once you get your first duck, because I'm not a Jeep owner, and I don't understand the duck phenomenon, okay? But once you get your first duck, does that put you on a path of collecting more and more ducks?
1: That's what my son's point was about the swinger rock. Once people know that you're cool with it and you put it in your dash, then you'll get more.
0: Gotcha.
1: Yeah. Yeah.
0: More strangers at your front door dropping off ducks. Just what everybody wants.
1: Yeah. It's my first duck.
0: Yeah.
1: I'm excited. Yeah,
0: are you carrying that around with you? Or?
1: No, I just brought it up as show and tell.
0: Oh, okay.
1: Yeah.
0: I thought maybe it was your lucky duck.
1: No. I just took it off my dash and I wanted to do show and tell this morning.
2: That is pretty cool, though.
1: Right?
2: Yeah.
1: Thank you. I appreciate you.
0: That's
1: great. I know.
0: They have those machines, a couple of arcades, where it's full of rubber ducks.
1: Oh, really?
0: Have you seen those?
1: I have not.
0: Yeah, you know the claw machine.
1: Yeah.
0: They have the claw machines, and it's all rubber ducks. And a lot of people that have Jeeps, from what I hear, go to those machines to collect their ducks.
1: Yeah, I don't know where this thing came from. I don't know the whole duck thing. I feel like it's been popular for the last couple of years, and so I've always been kind of sad.
0: Yeah. You never jumped on board, did you?
1: Well,
0: you've had the Jeep for a long time.
1: Yeah, it's not that I didn't jump on board. Nobody jumped on me.
2: Yeah, you're not supposed to get your own duck.
1: Yeah. You can't get your own duck.
0: You? Why not?
1: No.
0: Is that against the rules?
1: Yeah.
0: To get your own duck?
2: No.
0: No kidding.
1: Yeah.
0: I don't understand.
1: Yeah, you'd be really stupid if you got your own duck.
0: Really?
1: Yeah.
0: Huh. So these people that are winning these ducks at the arcade, they're doing it for a friend maybe?
1: Yeah, then they'll leave it for somebody else.
0: Oh.
1: Yeah. You don't,
0: I didn't know what protocol was on this.
1: You never duck yourself.
0: Yeah, I just don't really know about ducks, okay? I mean, I know it's duck weather right now, but I don't know about these Jeeps and ducks.
1: So you know how we have a Jeep wave, right? It's like this. Just
0: yeah.
1: Like we have a Jeep wave. Well, I was thinking we need a Tesla wave because I see a lot of Teslas, and then I was thinking we take both our hands off the steering wheel because we're not driving it because it drives itself and go like this.
2: Look, I'm not driving. No,
1: Look, I'm not driving.
0: That's a good idea.
1: I have FSD too.
0: That's actually a good idea.
1: Right?
0: Yeah.
1: Because we don't have a wave
0: that's
1: at all.
0: Good. Yeah.
1: I mean, somebody made the Jeep wave over time, so I might as well do the.
0: What is the Jeep wave?
1: Make that.
0: You put your hand on the steering wheel.
1: Well, usually you have your hand on the steering wheel and you just do.
0: And you flip
1: just,
0: it up.
1: Yeah, it's just it's all five fingers up.
0: You know, there's a motorcycle wave. Did
1: yeah,
0: you know that?
1: Yeah, it's down here.
0: The down low.
1: Yeah, down low.
0: I didn't know there was a Jeep wave.
1: Yeah. Oh yeah.
0: Ducks and waves, man. I gotta get this Jeep world. The hell?
1: Yeah, it's a whole thing.
0: Yeah, I'm missing everything.
1: I'm pretty excited about it, though.
0: Hey, speaking of cars, did you see this thing with Cars for Kids?
1: No.
0: And what a scam.

0: it's turned out to
1: no,
0: be.
1: No, because I gave a car for a kid.
0: You've tried to get me to do it.
1: I did do
0: it. You tried to get me to do the BMW, remember?
1: Yeah.
0: You were on to me for a while saying, hey,
1: where did it go? Where? What?
0: California has banned the song Cars for Kids.
1: Because, well, that's where I actually donated my car, in California.
0: You got ripped off. It didn't go to any of the kids.
1: I got a tax deduction.
0: You got a tax deduction, but you thought the money was a great cause.
1: That's what
0: for
1: they
0: the
1: told
0: kids,
1: me. Yeah,
0: but it doesn't go.
1: I really
0: there.
1: Felt good about me.
0: They got busted.
1: Oh,
0: yeah, they've been ripping it off the
1: really?
0: Whole time. Yeah,
1: where does it go?
0: It goes to some fund or something for the Middle East or something.
1: What?
0: Yeah.
1: No, I did not fund the Middle East.
0: Let me play. You funded the Middle East.
1: No, I did not.
0: Your money went to Pakistan or somewhere.
1: No,
0: it
1: did not.
0: Listen, here's the report.
1: No.
0: Now, it starts in California because it was banned over the weekend, but it looks like all 50 states are about to crush this place. Cars for Kids.
1: Oh,
0: you've
1: no.
0: seen the little kids playing yeah. the instruments, singing the song.
2: You've probably heard it, maybe many times, over the almost three decades it's run on TV and radio.
3: 1-877 Cars for Kids.
2: It's even been mocked in pop culture. But this morning, a Superior Court judge in California.

0: He actually goes to Orthodox Jewish programs in New York, New Jersey, and the Middle East. The court finding the money is spent on sending teenagers to Israel and a $16 million building there. The judge ordering cars for kids to pay the victim
1: $250,
0: the fair market value for his non-working.
2: Yeah, but it's still using kids as a front.
1: Well, yeah, but Jewish kids. I mean, it still pays for Jewish kids to go to Israel. Every Jewish kid wants to go to Israel, so I don't feel that bad.
2: Yeah, you know, well, they shut her down. They shut her down in California. Probably going to do the same thing. Does it run here? I think it runs here, right?
1: I believe it runs here. Yeah.
2: Colorado.
1: Yeah.
3: Uh-huh. Alice 105.9.
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2: They say the holy water's watered down, and this town's lost its faith. 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
1: 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BJ and Jamie and the Douglas County Sheriff's Office. 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

And this town's lost its faith. 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
1: 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BJ and Jamie and the Douglas County Sheriff's Office. 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
1: He'd announced his retirement before the tournament. 34 years old, knees aching. Then he dragged France to the final, almost alone. A Panenka penalty against Italy in the 7th minute, raising hopes of a fairy tale ending. Italy equalized. Extra time. 110th minute. Marco Materazzi, the Italian defender, said something to Zidane. We still don't know exactly what. Zidane walked a few paces, turned, and drove his shaved head into Materazzi's chest. The Italian collapsed. The red card came out. Zidane walked past the championship trophy on his way to the tunnel and didn't look at it. Italy won on penalties. The final image of his career, not a kiss, but a headbutt.
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